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0: Dip, dip.
1: Some Like It Hot, which, by the way, was a great movie released in 1959. 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
8: A better life with Dr. Sanjay Gupta.
9: So-called super agers, they are an enviable segment of the population. People who are older than 80, whose brains function like someone a fraction of their age. It's true, a lot of these people have genetics on their side, but more and more research is bearing out the idea that people who practice good brain health also slow their cognitive decline. Dr. Richard Isaacson, a pioneer in the Alzheimer's space, told us that, quote, his studies have found lifestyle changes including diet, exercise, reducing stress and optimizing sleep, along with managing vascular risk factors with certain medications, can actually help grow brain areas and also reduce telltale signs of Alzheimer's, such as tau tangles and amyloid plaques. What else helps? Staying social, surrounding yourself with family and friends, and maybe even volunteering for a real sense of purpose. I'm Dr. Sanjay Gupta, helping you live a better life.
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11: You know, one of the weirder things I've seen on social media lately is parents feeding their babies butter, like whole sticks of butter. They swear that it helps them feel fuller after meals and get a good night's sleep, among other things. There's actually something to this. You know, butter is full of fat, which a rapidly growing infant needs, but eating butter all the time results in, quote, boxing out other important nutrients they need as well. Spokesperson for the Academy of Nutrition and Dietetics told us she recommends half a teaspoon to a teaspoon melted and then added to a puree. Or as they get older, you can drizzle oil or melted butter over cooked vegetables, she told us. We never say just give butter.

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Yeah, that's Destiny's Child. I'm your neighbor, Gabe. Bobbing and sliding into the studio. Happy Monday. It's the Valley's Old School. 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Prince, EWF, all coming up right now. Beastie Boys.

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The Valley's old school. It's Mega 97.9. You hear the Prince requested. Gotta do it. Obligated. Taken care of. Mark Ronson, Soul to Soul, all coming up. 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

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It's about as old school. It's Mega 97.9. I'm your neighbor, Gabe, just hanging out with you, getting ready for another Mega Music Marathon, and I do it with you at Neighbor Gabe across the socials. 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That simple. 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
4: 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Playoff

Only way to kick off a Mega Music Marathon, some Michael Jackson. Can't stop till you get enough. That's what's happening here on the Valley's Old School. It's Mega 97.9 at Neighbor Gabe. That's my social. You can find me. Tap in all across the planet. I'm right here for you. What you want to hear, I'll throw it on. Peace. Please, please, please, please, please play some more. Please, please, please get some guy in. I'm seeing requests for some Debbie Deb. All coming up. High five now. It's Mega.

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1: We're JJ Fat and we're here to rock. Rhymes like ours could never be stopped. See, it's three of us and I know we're fresh. 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See, the J is for just, the other for jamming. The F is for fresh, A-N-D, deaf. Behind the turntables is DJ Train. Mixing and scratching is the name of the game. Now here's a little something about nosy people. It's not real hard, it's plain and simple. Baby D,

Some Debbie Deb on the Valley's Old School. Some Mega 97.9. Mega Music Marathon still going strong here. Your neighbor Gabe just hanging out with you, having a great one. It's Monday, and I'm here.

guy I like. The Valley's old school. It's Mega 97.9 by request. You know how to do it. Mega Music Marathon still going on. Fabulous. Can't let you go. Squeeze them. Get them in tight.

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Tap in anytime, just like Brenda wanting his Samara, right? Yeah, Carrie, Brenda, you know I got you, girl. 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Birdie the Hole in My Pocket is coming up, and it's a good one. Lionel Richie, 69, boys. I got Ice Cube, Commodores, all kinds of good ones in that one. Tom Tom Club now.

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I am your neighbor, Gabe, and these are...

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Tonight at 9 o'clock, stick around. Make sure you hang out. It's going down. Mega Mix at 9 with Jess, the Mixaholic. Oh, if you haven't been following Jess, guy got a new camera. Yeah. Extra crispy. Great streams. Great

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It's Mega 97.9. Find me at Neighbor Gabe across all the socials. I'm right here with you. SWV coming up. Also got some Gap Band, Temptations. It's a Mega Music Marathon right now with Atlantic Star. It's Mega.

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So into you. It's the Valley's Old School. It's Mega 97.9. And I'll tell you what. Since it's summertime, you know, we see the trucks, we see the cars, we see the big V8s, V10s, V12, whatever you ride it. Only one thing is mandatory. Burn rubber. Whatever it is, BF, Goodrich, Yokohamas, whatever you got, you better be burning them this summer.

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Expose. Let's go. It's the Valley's Old School. It's Mega 97.9. I got something for you. It's called the Mega Mix at 9, and that's happening tonight at 9 o'clock, so stick around. But before that, Usher and Alicia,

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Stick around. 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
9: You know, I watched a video the other day about kids getting landlines at home. We haven't had a landline in my house in I can't even tell you how long. But seeing these parents about my age being teleported back to their own childhoods, a simpler time before screens, was really powerful. And as for the kids, they sat and had conversations with their grandparents without multitasking or being distracted by a screen. I thought this was a great way to have kids stay in touch with family members and friends without getting sucked into the smartphone era too young. Of course, you need other people close by to hop on board as well if this is something that's going to work. Perhaps most important, I realized, these relics can be a great conversation starter with your children. You can talk about what it really means to be connected in this day and age. Things have changed a lot. I'm Dr. Sanjay Gupta, helping you live a better life.
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1: I love this music.
0: I do too. That means like Jeff Davis is not going to be here this morning.
1: When the cat's away, the mice will play.
0: That'll be the theme, okay? All right, remember that.
1: Got it.
0: All right, countdown. This Friday. Friday morning, tune in for a special live broadcast.
1: Big announcement.
0: That's all we're going to say. Okay, bye.
1: I know
0: it's the Mega Morning Show, Naughty and the Squid. Happy Tuesday.
1: Had to think about that for a second, didn't you?
0: It's Taco Tuesday.
1: Yes, it is.
0: We are looking for a high of 89 this afternoon. A
1: little bit warmer.
0: Yeah. I'll take that.
1: As long as it's not windy.
0: Not windy. I hate wind. 92 tomorrow. So it's creeping up, and then it's going to drop down to the upper 80s.
1: Oh, is it?
0: Right there.
1: I thought it was supposed to warm up.
0: Well, I was trying to tease it, you know, to be pleasant, but
1: I'm just being accurate.
0: Coming up this morning, later on, we have Squidney's Randoms on the way.
1: I got some good ones for you.
0: We're going to tell you how to register to win a free $1,000 gift card.
1: To
0: Living Spaces.
1: That's right. You got to sing it.
0: All coming your way, okay?
1: Yes.
0: Keep it up and on the Mega Morning Show. In the meantime, we need to check on that morning commute with, I don't know, Greg.
2: Well, good morning. On southbound 41 at McKinley, right there by the off-ramp, got a hazard. Somebody's actually out in the center divide walking against traffic right now, so be real careful if you're there. The rest of our freeways are event-free, which is great. There's no delays on 180. 41 in Madera is looking good. Also, 99 and 168.
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13: Getting your heart broken can be really rough. It'll happen to most of us at some point in our lives. It's not just an emotional experience, it's a physical one too. Often described as getting the wind knocked out of you, a knot in your stomach, trouble sleeping. I recently spoke about this with Dr. Yoram Yovel, a psychiatrist and neuroscientist. He was on my podcast, Chasing Life. Now, he told me heartbreak doesn't have to last forever. And while your inclination might be to withdraw, isolate, and shut down, it's often the opposite of what supports healing. one of the things that helps us the most is reconnecting to other people you love. And the reverse is also true, he said. If someone you care about is struggling, don't give up on them. You hold the power to comfort loved ones that are in deep physical or emotional distress. I'm Dr. Sanjay Gupta, helping you live a better life.

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0: 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Happy Tuesday morning. It's Naughty. The Squid.
1: Yes.
0: Jeffrey Davis taking a few days off, and time to go to Hollywood. Squid, what you got?
1: Well, good news for Shakira fans.
0: Yes. I saw this.
1: Oh, you did? Okay, cool. Yes. She has been acquitted of tax fraud by the Spanish High Court, which means she gets a boatload of money back.
0: They were holding that money.
1: $70 million, yes. They said. That's mine for now.
0: Man.
1: Finders keepers.
0: Holy
1: now,
0: Toledo.
1: Shakira has been fighting
0: Shakira.
1: This. Shakira. She's been fighting this battle for 8 years since the Spanish government decided that she owed taxes for the year 2011.
0: They were trying to scam her.
1: Taking That's it what, way, way back on that one.
0: They thought she was
1: going
0: to forget about it. That's why it took 8 years.
1: Well, they figured she was going to be like, I have no idea what I was doing in 2011. I have no way to prove that I wasn't in the country for the minimum number of days. But ultimately, they were unable to prove that she spent 183 days in Spain that year. That, I believe, is half of the year. And if you do that, you have to pay personal income tax, which is why they were keeping that $70 million. Okay. Now, they couldn't prove it. Mm-hmm. And according to Shakira's reps,
0: Shakira
1: now has to return that $70 million that she was fined back in 2021. So they've had this for a good 5 years now.
0: I wonder if she'll go back.
1: Spain. I mean, it seems like she's a Spanish citizen. I feel like that's where she was born, right?
0: I thought she was, you know what? I really thought she was from Brazil.
1: Maybe she is. I need to look this up because I'm not 100% sure, but Shakira dedicated her victory to the thousands of ordinary citizens who are abused and crushed every day by a system that presumes their guilt and forces them to prove their innocence at the cost of economic and emotional ruin.
0: Wow.
1: Good for her. I'm glad she's getting that money back. But that is the Hollywood Dish, sponsored by Table Mountain Casino Resort. Just 25 minutes north of Fresno on Friday.
0: All right. Thanks a lot, Squid. 624, switching gears, checking that morning commute.
2: Good morning. In Biola on State Route 145 at Barstow, got an injury accident. We also have a problem in Madera this morning, another injury accident at State Route 233 and Road 15. And Southbound 41 at McKinley, still a hazard there with someone out walking around.
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9: 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Let me tell you about Pinterest's first parenting trend report. 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The report found a shift from the iPad kid era to now. when parents are actually more interested in real-world adventures and hands-on activities. The Global Trends and Insights lead at Pinterest told us, families are thoughtfully designing childhoods rooted in creativity, intention, and meaningful experiences. One psychologist we spoke to said he sees this as a reflection of parents' desire to build core capacities in their children. Resilience, curiosity, self-regulation, empathy. These things don't grow automatically, but are built through lived experience. I'm Dr. Sanjay Gupta, helping you live a better life.
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0: 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Blackstreet Productions. We out. Ride.
1: 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Nanas in full effect.
2: Suki
1: in full effect. Oh, your music. We have to do. I have the giggles now. Stop.
2: I know. Squid. Good job.
1: 6:37, the Mega Morning Show. Nadia and the Squid. That means it's time for
2: this day in history.
1: I have the giggles. Stop
2: it.
1: All right. Thanks, Squid. With Nadia Roddy, I'm going to take you back to the day of May 19th. 142 years ago in 1884, the Ringling Brothers Circus debuted in Baraboo, Wisconsin.
2: Not Wisconsin.
1: Yeah. 100 years ago, get this, Squid, 1926, Thomas Edison spoke on the radio for the first time.
2: Oh.
1: He was handed a microphone, and what did he say?
2: Did he say ahoy hoy?
1: No, he said, hello there. Oh. I had to do that, okay? 64 years ago, 1962, during a birthday tribute to President John F. Kennedy at Madison Square Garden in New York.
2: The infamous.
1: There you go, Squid. Marilyn Monroe sang her very famous rendition of Happy Birthday.
2: Mr. President.
1: Very good. You got it right, yeah. Squid. 53 years ago, in 1973, Secretariat easily won the Preakness Stakes, the second leg of the Triple Crown. He took the crown a month later at the Belmont Stakes. Wow. 47 years ago, 1979, in the Navy, the Village People's tribute to all the shenanigans that await a young seaman peaked at number 3 on the Billboard chart.
2: Shenanigans. Yeah. That's good. Yeah.
1: 32 years ago, 1994, after 8 incredible years, the final episode of L.A. Law aired on NBC. 21 years ago, Squid, your favorite, 2005, the third of the Star Wars prequels, Star Wars Revenge of the Sith.
2: Yes!
1: Hit theaters.
2: I was obsessed with those back in the
1: day. Were you?
2: Yeah, I like the prequels a lot.
1: Yeah, get this, Squid. 31 years ago, 1995, a 17-year-old named Balamurali Ambati graduated from Mount Sinai School of Medicine.
2: Oh, wow.
1: Becoming the world's youngest doctor.
2: Very cool.
1: It's almost a real-life Doogie Howser.
2: Mm-hmm, you know? Mm-hmm.
1: 21 years, I should say 8 years ago in 2018, Prince Harry married actress Meghan Markle.
2: Yes.
1: 3 years ago, 2023, FastX was released.
2: Oh, that's the 10th Fast and the Furious movie.
1: Yes, around there, man. There's 32
2: of them. And there's more coming. You're never gonna stop.
1: Speaking of 32 years ago, 1994, finally, Jackie O passed at the age of 64. And that was Naughty Roddy's This Day in History.
2: Okay, bye.
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14: You and I have never met, but I'm willing to bet that there is something you would like to do, but you feel like you can't, that it's too hard, that you don't deserve it. A colleague of mine recently told me about this new book called Brave Shift, 30 Mindset Changes to Transform Your Life. It's written by a woman named Michelle Carrer. Carrer says the one thing most people forget when they set a goal is to attach a reason to it. Having that reason is big, because when you don't want to do something that's necessary to reach your goal, you can go back to your reason to find the motivation you need. Try to frame your goal as something you want to achieve, as opposed to being a bad part of yourself that you want to change. That will make you more likely to succeed, as will asking for help. All of us need it, and it makes people feel good to help you achieve your goals. I'm Dr. Sanjay Gupta, helping you live a better life.

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0: Happy Tuesday. We're looking for a high of 89 this afternoon, warming up to 92 tomorrow. Please don't be windy this afternoon. Gosh.
1: I think we're done with the wind. I feel like it's chilling out.
0: I know when it gets hotter, the wind stops.
1: Yes.
0: Imagine if the wind came back. Oh, it's like a hot blow dryer.
1: No thanks.
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1: Get down, I know grandma. My people.
0: Heck yeah, man. When your theos have a dance-off to this song. Oh.
1: Yeah.
0: 7:20, the Mega Morning Show. Happy Tuesday morning. Naughty in the Square. Jeffrey Davis taking a few days off. In the meantime, time to go to Hollywood for some birthdays.
1: Yes, and if you celebrate your big day today, May 19th, happy birthday! You share the day with celebs like Michael Che. He is 43 today. He's one of SNL's Weekend Update guys. He sits opposite Colin Jost every Saturday night. And I feel so bad for Colin because Michael Che writes some scathing Weekend Updates. The way they do it is they write the monologue for the other person, and sometimes they put in some dirty jokes. It's really funny. Kevin Garnett is 50 today.
0: KG, basketball great.
1: Yes, for the Minnesota Timberwolves. And KG was the basketball guy in Uncut Gems with Adam Sandler. Yeah.
0: That was a good movie.
1: It's
0: I liked it.
1: Movie. One of my favorites. Dario Franchitti is 53 today. Race car driver and ex-husband of Ashley Judd. I think he was born in Scotland. I was looking it up and I was like, oh, he must be Italian. No, he's from Scotland.
0: Oh, really?
1: Yes.
0: Laddie.
1: Yeah, exactly. Lots of sports birthdays today. Okay. Archie Manning is 77.
0: Wow.
1: Former New Orleans Saint QB and father of Peyton and Eli Manning, two names you probably are familiar with. Uh-huh. He also has another son named Cooper, who was a wide receiver in high school, but spinal stenosis ended his football career.
0: Wow.
1: I'm sure if he didn't have to deal with that, we probably would have heard of a third Manning child. Grace Jones is 78 today. Old school supermodel and singer who played Zula in Conan the Destroyer and the Bond villain Neke in A View to Kill.
0: Yes.
1: I love that. Last but not least, I got a couple celeb birthdays way back in the day. Peter Mayhew was born today. Chewbacca. First seven star. And we do. You sound more like a cat or something. He was in the first seven Star Wars movies before the Finnish actor Junis Utamo took over the role. Malcolm X, civil rights leader, was born today.
0: Okay.
1: And Andre the Giant.
0: One of my favorites.
1: Fezzik in The Princess Bride. I am due for a rewatch.
0: Yes.
1: And that is The Hollywood Dish, sponsored by Table Mountain Casino Resort. Just 25 minutes north of Fresno on Friday. You sound like the lion, the cowardly lion. That's what it is. I couldn't place
0: That's
1: it.
0: That's what it
1: first.
0: Was.
1: Yes.
0: Okay. 7:23.
1: I knew I was right. It's a cat. He's a cat.
0: A big cat.
1: A big scared cat.
0: Time to check on that morning commute. I don't know, Greg.
2: Well, good morning. Still got some problems on the 180 right now. North Monroe Avenue, there is an injury accident. Also, 180 at North Dickerson, another injury there. In Biola on State Route 145 at Barstow, they're dealing with an injury accident as well. Freeways are moving along pretty good. 99 from Shields to the 180, starting to get heavy as you're heading towards the 180. 168 from Bullard to 180. Both directions are looking pretty darn good.
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11: When it comes to the myriad reasons people don't get enough exercise, psychologist Diana Hill has heard them all. 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She also recommends setting up your space at home, at work, in the car to facilitate movement. So every night before I go to bed, I lay out my workout clothes next to my bathroom sink so they are waiting there for me as a good reminder. I'm Dr. Sanjay Gupta, helping you live a better life.
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Music from the Manhattans and that shining star. 7:43, the Mega Morning Show, Naughty and the Squid. Happy Tuesday. Looking for a high of 89 this afternoon, 92 tomorrow. Who's that lady? Oh, hi, Squid. 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

0: your music, Mega 97.9. Who that lady? The Isley. The Squid. Happy Tuesday morning, 7:49, the Mega Morning Show. Once again, high of 89 this afternoon, nice. So warming up. High of 92 tomorrow.
1: Mm-hmm.
0: You know, and stay hydrated.
1: Yes,
0: that's all I can say. 97.9 days of summer.
1: I'm going to
0: kick
1: like
0: that off in about another week.
1: Okay.
0: I don't know.
1: All right.
0: We'll take that, right?
1: I always feel like Cinco de Mega is the unofficial start to the 97.9 days of summer. But
0: I can wait for triple digits.
1: Yeah, no, I'm not complaining at all.
0: In the meantime, we're checking on that morning commute. I don't know, Greg.
2: Well, good morning. Out our roadways, man. Things, depending upon where you are right now, are a little bit crazy. Southbound 99 shot of the 180. There's spots of very heavy traffic, and then you go along a little bit further, and things get a little bit better, and then more stop-and-go traffic. 41 to the 180 is moving without any delays right now, and southbound 99, Shaw Avenue, there is spots of heavy traffic on southbound.
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1: big stuff.
0: I like playing this music, man, because we have an announcement.
1: Yes.
0: What do we got?
1: We've got a new sweet deal this week for the Starving Artist Bistro, Bryant in Fort Washington, just across from Woodward Park here in Fresno, and this Friday at 9 a.m. 25 bucks gets you 50 to spend.
0: Oh.
1: Now, it seems like they did a little bit of construction and they are back with an even bigger patio than they had before. They love to do brunch, mimosas, Friday, Saturday, Sunday. Mm-hmm. They've also got karaoke night and open mic night for some live music if you are into that.
0: You mean I could go there and sing?
1: Yes, yes you can. Yeah, if that's your thing, I'm a little too shy to sing.
0: All right.
1: But they've got a great menu, a gourmet burger menu, all kinds of great stuff. So this Friday, 9 a.m., 25 bucks gets you 50 to spend at the Starving Artist Bistro.
0: 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We're switching gears and checking on that morning commute.
2: Good morning. Lots of heavy traffic on our freeways right now. 168 at Ashland, heading to the 180, very heavy there. 41 at Bullard, traffic starts to get heavy. And northbound 41, lots of cars there as well. So 41 both directions, pretty heavy. Southbound 99 has gotten real heavy in both directions as well, especially southbound heading into the...
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13: Sometimes you can tell a lot about what someone wants to do offline by looking at what they do online. Let me tell you about Pinterest's first parenting trend report. Pinterest is a huge platform. They have 600 million monthly users, 80 billion searches per month. The report found a shift from the iPad kid era to now. when parents are actually more interested in real-world adventures and hands-on activities. The Global Trends and Insights lead at Pinterest told us, families are thoughtfully designing childhoods rooted in creativity, intention, and meaningful experiences. One psychologist we spoke to said he sees this as a reflection of parents' desire to build core capacities in their children: resilience, curiosity, self-regulation, empathy. These things don't grow automatically, but are built through lived experience. I'm Dr. Sanjay Gupta, helping you live a better life.

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1: You sound like those movie trailer guys.
0: Countdown. Shakira.
1: Deep voice.
0: I just said Shakira. She's not coming.
1: No, she's not. This has nothing to do with Shakira.
0: Time to go to Hollywood, Squid. What you got?
1: I don't know if you heard this yet, but America is turning 250 years old this year. And Wheel of Fortune is going to celebrate America's birthday.
0: Really?
1: They're doing it all next month. 2 weeks of patriotic programming. Sponsored by Coca-Cola, of course.
0: Okay.
1: The shows are going to air the weeks of June 1st and the 29th. Ryan Seacrest, Vanna White, and yes, Coca-Cola will help viewers drink the spirit, sights, and stories of America through the lens of one of television's most beloved shows. Viewers can also enter the Drink in America giveaway, which sounds like they're promoting, you know, Coors Light or Bud Light or something like that.
0: Coke in a bottle. The old
1: so
0: bottles.
1: Do I. Yes, the original formula in a glass bottle.
0: Better.
1: It does. It preserves the crispiness of it.
0: Crisps.
1: The Drink in America giveaway is the chance to win a trip to either a national park or Universal Studios, which sounds really cool to me. I like both. All the details for that are at wheeloffortune.com if you want to check it out. And once again, Wheel of Fortune's special programming is going to go down in June, and that is the Hollywood Dish, sponsored by Table Mountain Casino Resort, just 25 minutes north of Fresno on Friday.
0: All right. Thanks a lot, Squid. We're switching gears, checking that morning commute.
2: Good morning. Things are still a little busy on southbound 99. There is very heavy traffic, and actually northbound 99 the last few minutes has started to get heavy traffic as well. So just prepare for a little bit of slowdown, no matter what side of 99 you're on. Northbound 41 at Tulare, hit and run, non-injury accident working there. And 168, we're looking at the Ashland maps right now, and it looks like there's traffic very, very heavy heading into the...
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10: When it comes to the myriad reasons people don't get enough exercise, psychologist Diana Hill has heard them all. She's the author of a new book with a great title, I Know I Should Exercise, But. On a recent episode of my podcast, Chasing Life, Hill told me the number one reason people don't exercise is because they don't feel like they have enough time. She told us that she encourages people she works with to shift from an either-or mindset to a both-and mindset. Hill herself uses time at her son's baseball game to walk around the field cheering him on instead of sitting on the sidelines. She also recommends setting up your space at home, at work, in the car to facilitate movement. So every night before I go to bed, I lay out my workout clothes next to my bathroom sink, so they are waiting there for me as a good reminder. I'm Dr. Sanjay Gupta, helping you live a better life.

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0: Your music, Mega 97.9, 834, the Mega Morning Show, Not Eating the Squid. Your workday kickoff coming up next. Mega Music Marathon. How about some, my name? Snoop Dogg on the way.
1: Snoopy.
0: Jody Watley coming up. Shaggy, Atlantic Star, something you'd like to hear. Hit Squid up on the Mega Lines. 800-265-MEGA. That is 6342. What you got, Squid?
1: Well, we still have about a week to get qualified for that $1,000 Living Spaces gift card.
0: Ooh, just in time for summer.
1: Yeah, if you want new patio furniture, Living Spaces is where you want to be. They've got so much beautiful furniture.
0: My son wants me to take him there.
1: Yes, because they've got a massive showroom. I was just over at Kohl's the other day. It's right there in River Park, right next to Kohl's.
0: Nice showroom.
1: Very nice showroom. Mm-hmm. They've got a bar. They've got snacks for you to nosh while you shop. I love it. to nosh. All the details are on our website at the contest page, mega979.com. Memorial Day, which is next Monday, is the last.
0: You're going to find great deals.
1: Yes. Well, that's the last day to get qualified. Yeah. So make sure you enter before then.
0: So you could win this $1,000 just in time.
1: Exactly. Kick summer off right.
0: Do it. All right. Don't wait. In the meantime, we're checking traffic one last time. I don't know, Greg.
2: Good morning. Heading to Visalia, westbound 198 Mooney Boulevard. Got a non-injury accident working there. The vehicles are in the center divide, so traffic seems to be moving along. 168 Shaver Ranch near Shaver Lake. There's a crash there. And then the 1800 block of West Shaw Avenue. They're dealing with a hit and run. Non-injury.
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4: 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It's not just an emotional experience, it's a physical one too. Often described as getting the wind knocked out of you, a knot in your stomach, trouble sleeping. I recently spoke about this with Dr. Yoram Yovel, a psychiatrist and neuroscientist. He was on my podcast, Chasing Life. Now, he told me heartbreak doesn't have to last forever. And while your inclination might be to withdraw, isolate, and shut down, it's often the opposite of what supports healing. One of the things that helps us the most is reconnecting to other people you love. And the reverse is also true, he said. If someone you care about is struggling, don't give up on them. You hold the power to comfort loved ones that are in deep physical or emotional distress. I'm Dr. Sanjay Gupta, helping you live a better life.
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3: All right.

That is Rex in Effect inside this Mega Music Marathon extended workday kickoff. Happy Tuesday. Getting just a little bit closer to the weekend, but we are warming up. That is for sure. We've got 90 degrees for the rest of the week. Basically, almost triple digits by the weekend, so it's going to be a hot week. Spring love, more like summertime. Here's Stevie B on the Valley's Old School.

baby, baby, baby. That is TLC inside this Making Music Marathon. I'm Squidney hanging out. Hopefully your morning's treating you right. I need a little bit more coffee today. I forgot mine at home this morning. Starbucks, again, I'm looking at you. Enjoy your Tuesday. Here's Charlie Wilson and the Gap Band on the Valley's Old School.

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wise words of wisdom. Don't let no one get you down. I know it's only Tuesday, but that is war. Kick it off. This Mega Music Marathon. Hopefully your day's treating you right. We're warming up just a little bit today. 89 for the high, mid to upper 90s by the end of the week. Getting a little taste of summertime. Enjoy yourself today. Here's Debbie.

It's the Valley's Old School Mega 97.9. Happy Tuesday. Yeah, Taco Tuesday. Tacos sound good right now with some coffee. Yeah, with a lot of cream and sugar. Delicious. 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

It's that feel good music, right? 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I hope you are having a good day at work so far, right? 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

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Here's some Earth, Wind & Fire. Coming up next after that will be some Salt-N-Pepa, and then we'll do some Montel Jordan too as well. It's Mega 97.9.

right, here's something you can do different rather than being on social media all the time. 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Did a New Edition marathon in bed watching New Edition videos. 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It was worth it, right? 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

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Every time I play Lighter Shade of Brown, it reminds me of house parties. Remember ditch parties at school? You ditch and you go. There, people had parties. I was DJing them, right? Cops will break it up. We go to another one. It was so crazy back in the day. Lighter Shade of Brown was the floor filler at house parties. 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

So the Temptations, they got a movie, right? I was scrolling down and I found an old school movie that you might have seen or might not have heard of. The Buddy Holly story. Yeah, with Gary Busey. Gary, you know who Gary Busey is. He's a mess right now. But Gary did a great performance on this movie and he sang all the songs. Who knew that he could sing, right? Check it out. Buddy Holly story. 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

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Coming up next, I got War. Then after that, we'll do some Soul to Soul and some Genuine with Differences. Right here on Mega 97.9.

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It's Valley's Old School Mega 97.9. I hope you are having a good Tuesday. If not, get some tacos. 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

little good time for you on this Tuesday with tacos, right? Chicken tacos. That's your taco of the day, chicken. Boyo. Yeah, get yours. It's Mega 97.9.

right, I'm out of here, man. I gotta go get some tacos. I haven't had lunch yet. I'm gonna get some tacos. Yeah, some chicken. Sounds nice, right? Yeah. I'm on my way out of here. Do me a follow, too. Jess Mixaholic on all social media platforms. 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

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I'm Naughty Roddy. 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

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It's a Taco Tuesday. Someone bring me tacos right now. I'll play Careless Whisper for you. Here's Wham on Mega 97.9.

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2: It's another Mega Music Marathon.
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